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2: Every Wednesday, Mike the Intern and Jay Stevens rip apart Wednesday. 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
3: How long have we worked together? 11 years?
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3: 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Mike is accepting Motley Crue.
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10: I'm meteorologist Laura Lockwood, and here's your Around the Ozarks forecast to this hour. Slight chance for storms tonight. Otherwise, partly cloudy skies. Lows level off around 64. Southeast winds around 5 miles per hour. 83 tomorrow. Chance for storms. Currently 79.
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4: I'm meteorologist Laura Lockwood, and here is your Around the Ozarks forecast to this hour. Slight chance of thunderstorms tonight, otherwise partly cloudy. Lows around 64, southeast winds around 5 miles per hour. Partly cloudy again tomorrow, chance for storms, highs level off around 83. Right now, 75.
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13: I'm meteorologist Laura Lockwood, and here's your Around the Ozarks forecast to this hour. Slight chance of thunderstorms tonight, otherwise partly cloudy. Lows around 64, southeast winds around 5 miles per hour. Partly cloudy again tomorrow. Chance for storms, highs level off around 83. Currently 72.

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5: 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You think Peter Cetera wrote this for Karate Kid Part 2, right? 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
6: I'm meteorologist Laura Lockwood, and here's your Around the Ozarks forecast this hour. Slight chance for isolated rain showers and foggy tonight, otherwise mainly cloudy. Lows around 65. Southeast winds 5 to 10 miles per hour. High of 83 with fog and spots early tomorrow. Slight chance of rain. Right now, 72. Right now.

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7: I'm meteorologist Laura Lockwood, and here's your Around the Ozarks forecast to this hour. Mainly cloudy skies expected, fog and spots overnight with a slight chance for isolated rain showers. Lows level off around 64. Southeasterly winds 5 to 10 miles per hour. Currently, it's 70 degrees.

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6: I'm meteorologist Laura Lockwood, and here's your Around the Ozarks forecast to this hour. Mainly cloudy skies expected, fog and spots overnight with a slight chance for isolated rain showers. Lows of aloft around 64. Southeasterly winds 5 to 10 miles per hour. Currently, it's 70 degrees.
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0: 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Every Wednesday, Mike the Intern and Jay Stevens rip apart Wednesday. The guys take a song and break it down to its core at 9 a.m. and 6 p.m.
4: You know, my dad used to make music videos. Yeah. And so they flew him and he brought me with him to New Jersey. I was probably in 7th or 8th grade to shoot a video for a band called Cobra. And Cobra never went anywhere. That singer for Cobra became the singer for this band and sang Eye of the Tiger.
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11: I'm meteorologist Laura Lockwood, and here's your Around the Ozarks forecast to this hour. Slight chance for isolated showers and foggy early overnight. Otherwise, cloudy skies. Lows around 64. Southeasterly winds 5 to 10 miles per hour. Slight chance for scattered storms. Saturday, highs around 83. Currently, 70.
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1: I'm meteorologist Laura Lockwood, and here is your Around the Ozarks forecast this hour. Partly cloudy and foggy overnight with a slight chance for showers. Lows around 64, southeasterly winds 5 to 10 miles per hour. Highs around 83 and foggy early Saturday, chance of thunderstorms. Currently 68.
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industry. You're gonna take on the world someday. 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
1: 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As we approach summer, you and the family are probably making plans to take the fam to the mountains, maybe to the beach, just somewhere out of town. 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Do you rely on your neighbors to come over a few times a day, your coworkers, some friends, family members that aren't going? Well, yeah, that's great, but your dog's still going to be at home by themselves all day and wondering when the next person's going to let him out. Don't put him through that. 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
8: I'm meteorologist Laura Lockwood, and here's your Around the Ozarks forecast to this hour. Mainly cloudy with fog overnight with a slight chance for showers. Lows dip down to about 64. Southeast winds 5 to 10 miles per hour. Chance of thunderstorms with fog early Saturday, high of 83. Right now, 68.
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10: I'm meteorologist Laura Lockwood, and here's your Around the Ozarks forecast to this hour. Mainly cloudy with fog early today with a chance for storms. High of 83, southeast winds 5 to 10 miles per hour. Partly cloudy skies tonight. Chance of thunderstorms. Lows dip down to about 66. Currently, it's 70 degrees.

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3: And I took this from Quentin Tarantino, and I think it was True Romance, where he said the line, there are two different types of people in this world. You're an Elvis man or a Roy Orbison man.
4: Ooh.
3: I am
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3: 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Well, there's different iterations of that. Are you an Elvis man? Or are you a Beatles man?
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4: 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No?
3: 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Elvis, Roy Orbison makes sense. I'm definitely
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3: No, it would be Beatles Stones.
4: Beatles Stones.
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0: 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Every Wednesday, Mike the Intern and Jay Stevens rip apart Wednesday. 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
8: United Plumbing. I'm meteorologist Laura Lockwood, and here's your Around the Ozarks forecast to this hour. Mainly cloudy with fog early today with a chance for storms. High of 83, southeast winds 5 to 10 miles per hour. Partly cloudy skies tonight. Chance of thunderstorms. Lows dip down to about 66. Currently, it's 68 degrees.
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7: I'm meteorologist Laura Lockwood, and here's your Around the Ozarks forecast to this hour. Mainly cloudy with fog early today with a chance for storms. High of 83, southeast winds 5 to 10 miles per hour. Partly cloudy skies tonight. Chance of thunderstorms. Lows dip down to about 66. Currently, it's 70 degrees.
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After Midnight and Living After Midnight and 104.7 The Cave, Eric Clapton and Judas Priest, respectively. It is another meeting of the Saturday Morning Vinyl Club where we get together and listen to classic rock on my record collection. I'm Uncle Joe Weston, and as you might have guessed, the theme this morning, songs with midnight in the title. If you got a suggestion, hit me up on my Facebook page. I'll tell you about the rest of the show coming up in about 8 minutes. Right now, it's Lou Gramm and Midnight Blue on 104.7 The Cave.

0: One of my favorite songs with Midnight in the title, that's CCR Midnight Special on 104.7 The Cave. It is the Saturday morning vinyl club show. If you're an old, you know, like me, you might remember there was a show called Midnight Special that was on, and it was a music show. I used to stay up late and watch that. We're listening to classic rock on vinyl. We start out with the theme. Today it's songs with Midnight in the title. Second hour of the show, we're going back 41 years. To 1985, third hour, deep cuts and songs that just don't get played on the radio that much anymore. And finally, the list. It is Deadstock today. Your 10 favorite deceased classic rock artists. Some interesting things showing up, the interesting people showing up on that list. Coming up, Midnight Songs from the Babies, Eagles, and Allman Brothers next.
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0: okay, here's what I want you to do. Next time you're all alone in the house and the kids aren't around, put on that album, turn up that song really loud at the end, and I think you'll hear John Waite say something kind of nasty. 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No, not nasty songs. Songs with Midnight in the title. Eagles before that, Midnight Flyer, but you thought I was going to miss that one. Nope, got it in there. And the Allman Brothers Midnight Rider. 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
1: 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Midnight songs before that, the song about the Boston Strangler, Midnight Rambler. I am Uncle Joe Weston. Thank you so much for being with me. We're getting ready to get into our classic rock time machine. We're going to head back to 1985, actually. We're going to take a look at the charts for this week back in 1985. A lot of good stuff. First set includes Tears for Fears, Heart, Don Henley, and Phil Collins. It's coming up in just a minute. Before that, I got the Doobie Brothers with the Midnight Song next.
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13: I know I'm going to regret this later on in the summer, but I'm just about done with the rain right now. It's just constant, and we've got it more coming up this afternoon, possibly. 84 for a high, 69 for a low. Tomorrow, again, 84 for a high. No rain, though. In the forecast, just partly cloudy skies. Right now it's 69 with this one from the Doobie Brothers, is South City Midnight Lady on 104.7 The Cave.

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It is the Saturday Morning Vinyl Club Show, and we've jumped into the classic rock time machine. We've landed ourselves back 41 years in 1985. Coming up, I've got another debut and one right now from Heart. They made their first showing in the charts with this song back in 1985. And this week, it's What About Love at number 17 and 104.7 The Cave.

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0: Our third debut in a row, Tears for Fears, and the highest debuting song at number 15. It's really surprising to be debuted higher than Don Henley or Heart. That's Shout and 104.7 The Cave off their album Songs from the Big Chair right here on the Saturday Morning Vinyl Club Show. I'm Uncle Joe Weston, and we're back in 1985. Coming up, I've got music from Glenn Frey, solo stuff from him. I have solo stuff from Sting, Until Tuesday mixed in there too.
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0: By 1985, Glenn Frey was out of the Eagles. He'd cut his hair, shaved the stash, was wearing unconstructed jackets, and guest appearing on Miami Vice. Though, he was still writing songs about drug dealers. Smuggler's Blues from 1985 on 104.7 The Cave. It is the Saturday Morning Vinyl Club show, and we're back 41 years to 85 before Glenn Frey till Tuesday. Voices carry and Sting solo. If you love somebody, set them free. 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And if they don't have it and they can find it, they'll do a special order for you. Bruce Springsteen coming up and another solo Eagle next.
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0: Bruce Springsteen's Born in the USA celebrates its 41st anniversary next week. June 4th was the date of its release back in 1985, and that, I think, was the second single off that album already before the album came out. Two singles, Glory Days on 104.7 The Cave. Before that, Joe Walsh, The Confessor. I mean, it must have been a great time in 85 if you were an Eagles fan, because you had three albums, Bang, Bang, Bang, Don Henley, Glenn Frey, and Joe Walsh, all doing solo stuff. I've got a full hour of deep cuts coming up. That is the deep end. Well, not necessarily deep cuts, but songs that don't get played on the radio that much anymore. Before that, I've got a track from John Cafferty next.
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0: Yep, more rain expected. This afternoon, they say around 2 o'clock, 44% chance of that. And then it's going to go away for a few days, which is good news. We can dry out a little bit. I can get my yard mowed. 84 for a high today. Tomorrow, cloudy skies, no rain. 84 for a high. 69 for an overnight low. Right now, John Cafferty, the Beaver Brown Band, Tough All Over, 1985 on 104.7 The Cave.

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How about that? AC/DC, Black Eyes, some 104.7 The Cave. I call this part of the show the deep end. It's a mixture of songs that are deep cuts and tracks that just don't get played on the radio that much anymore because there are people out there in this world, there are some computers that are doing it now that decide what songs you should listen to because they have all these numbers and things that they say that it needs to meet a certain threshold to be played on the radio. Well, this hour is all about, well, it's not about them. I've got tracks from the Beatles coming up, Queen, and this one from 38 Special, If I've Been the One, and 104.7 The Cave.

0: That's a, just a fun song from the Beatles off Yellow Submarine. It's Hey Bulldog. I'm 104.7 The Cave. It's part of the Deep End. I got tracks on deck from Rod Stewart, Joe Satriani, and some Bruce Springsteen next.
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0: meant to move. Got any crazy stories this week, Jess?
1: Oh, yeah. I got called out for a foundation issue under a bay window.
0: What was going on?
1: According to the other guys, the framing underneath looked wonky, so it needed repaired.
0: A wonky window, huh?
1: Yeah, apparently $5,000 worth of wonky.
0: For what exactly?
1: That's the thing. I get under, take a look. It was built exactly how it should be.
0: You're kidding.
1: Not a single issue. No damage, no movement, nothing.
0: So what did they actually need?
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0: One of the greats from Rod Stewart, You Wear Well on 104.7 The Cave. It is The Deep End. Saw where one of Rod Stewart's albums getting re-released in July. They're doing a bunch of really cool re-releases in July to celebrate 50 years of music for albums that came out in 1976. I'm Joe Weston. Coming up in The Deep End, I've got music from Aerosmith and the Allman Brothers next.
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14: While we're doing that blues thing, we're going to play this old Bobby Lynn song for you. 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

0: Back in the day, that was a staple on radio. Not so much anymore. Aerosmith, Toys in the Attic, 104.7 The Cave. It is The Deep End, part of the Saturday Morning Vinyl Club show. Before that, the Allman Brothers, one of my favorites from them. Stormy Monday. I'm Joe Weston, and we're just about to the end of this thing, and I've got the list coming up next. Very interesting one. I call it dead stock this week. It's your 10 favorite deceased classic rock artists. I'm starting to see a changeover. Fewer 60s artists, more 70s and 80s artists. So that's coming up in just a few minutes. Before that, I've got a deep cut from Black Sabbath next.
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0: I know what you're thinking. Can we get some more rain? Well, possibly this afternoon around 2 o'clock. They're expecting some rain, though. Those people that do the weather. 84 for a high today. Cloudy skies tomorrow. More clouds. 84 for a high. 69 for an overnight low. But no rain in the forecast for the next few days. Here's a deep cut from Black Sabbath. 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
0: 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It's The List on the Saturday Morning Vinyl Club. Number 10. Oh.

Freddie Mercury, your ninth favorite deceased classic rock artist. That's Queen, Bicycle Race, and 104.7 The Cave. We're doing the list. It's part of the Saturday Morning Vinyl Club show. And today we're counting down your 10 favorite dead classic rock artists, unalived classic rock artists. Michael Hutchence, a bit of a surprise, just snuck in on the list. At number 10 with NXS and Mystify. Got one from a great blues guitarist coming up in just a minute right now. John Lennon with the cover of Benny King's Stand By Me. 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

0: Stevie Ray comes in at number 7 on the list today. 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It is a countdown of your 10 favorite somethings. This week I ask your 10 favorite deceased classic rock artists on my Facebook page. 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I put all those answers together, and now we're doing the countdown. 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
8: 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Number 6.

0: That's an artist who's rumored to be buried in a Neil Young t-shirt. Ronnie Van Zant got enough votes to land in the number four spot. That's Lynyrd Skynyrd with Freebird and 104.7 The Cave. It's The List, part of the Saturday Morning Vinyl Club show, and I'm counting down your 10 favorite deceased classic rock artists. David Bowie at number five. I agree with the great actor Gary Oldman, who says the world's gone to hell since David Bowie died. He was the cosmic glue that held the universe together. And Neil Peart from Rush coming in at number six with Red Sector A. I'm Joe Weston. The show is brought to you by Stick It In Your Ear, the best record store in Southwest Missouri, one of the best record stores in the U.S. They've got a great collection of new and used vinyl, and they have a great staff. People there will just Craig, Dylan, Eric, Tina. They're all fantastic people, and they'll be glad to help you find what you're looking for. Number two and three coming up on our list next.
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0: Jim Morrison, supposed to be dead. Is he?
1: Yeah, probably. That's Hello, I Love You on 104.7 The Cave. He comes in at number two on our list this morning as we count down your 10, or I count down your 10 favorite deceased classic rock artists. Before that, George Harrison at number three with Isn't It a Pity. I've been doing the show for almost a decade now, and I find it interesting because I kind of recycle these lists from year to year, and it's really interesting to see how they change and see the change in what people pick to be on the list. Like a couple of weeks ago, I did your favorite female classic rock artist. Deborah Harry used to barely make that list, and now she's at number two. And it's kind of funny to see Michael Hutchence make the list, too. Kind of interesting. Maybe it is. Maybe it isn't. It's just me. I find it interesting. Your favorite deceased classic rock artist, and I could have predicted this one, coming up next.
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1: 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I knew that this would be your favorite deceased classic rock artist. 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

0: 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Rush, Working Man. I'm Joe Weston, a six-pack of pure classic rock. Coming up this hour, as always, ELO's 10 Minutes Out, and Billy Idol's next.
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That's Billy Idol, White Wedding, 104.7 The Cave, Springfield's pure classic rock. I heard a story about Billy Idol recently that he partied for like 3 weeks straight at a hotel. I think it was in France. And they physically had to remove him from the hotel in a stretcher, tied down. Now, that is Kiss-style partying. 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

0: and Dirty 70s Rolling Stones. They're Shattered on 104.7 The Cave, Springfield's pure classic rock. You know, they've got that new video out for their song, which is a really good song. First Stone song that I've heard in probably 20 years, I think is really Stones, really awesome vintage Stones. But the video is done with AI to make the Stones look younger, and it just made me wonder if perhaps the whole thing was an AI that somewhere Mick Jagger and Keith Richards told a computer, make a Rolling Stones song that sounds like the 1970s, and the computer did. Think about that for a second. Six-pack of pure classic rock begins next with Ozzy.
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15: I'm meteorologist Laura Lockwood, and here's your Around the Ozarks forecast this hour. Chance for storms this afternoon. Otherwise, sunshine mixed with clouds at times. Highs around 83. Southeast winds 5 to 10 miles per hour. Mainly cloudy skies tonight. Chance for storms, lows around 67. Currently, it's 79 degrees.
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0: Supertramp, Take the Long Way Home, 104.7 The Cave, Springfield's pure classic rock. I'm Uncle Joe Weston. A couple of weeks ago, I took the weekend off so I could tramp around the woods for a little bit, and I'm still paying for it. Still got the itchy tick bites to show for it, and still fighting the allergies, so my voice sounds a little rough. I'm sorry, that's the cause. The Doors coming up in 10. Got Whitesnake next.
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0: Robert Palmer, Bad Case of Loving You, 104.7 The Cave, Springfield's pure classic rock. I'm Uncle Joe Weston. I'm out of here. Leslie will take you through the rest of your Saturday afternoon. I'll leave you with the six-pack of pure classic rock that starts next with Styx.
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12: I'm meteorologist Laura Lockwood, and here's your Around the Ozarks forecast this hour. Chance for storms this afternoon. Otherwise, sunshine mixed with clouds at times. Highs around 83. Southeast winds 5 to 10 miles per hour. Mainly cloudy skies tonight. Chance for storms, lows around 67. Currently 81.
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0: 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What's up? How are you? I'm Leslie. Hope your weekend's off to a great start despite this gloomy weather. I'm all for rainy and cloudy days. I love them, but it would be a little nice if we got a few peaks of sunshine today. This hour, I got details on the new but old Pizza Huts that are coming to select cities. Hang out for that, and I've got music from Crosby, Stills, Nash & Young, and Van Halen up next on The Cave.
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104.7 The Cave, Springfield's pure classic rock. So did you hear about the retro Pizza Huts that are coming back? They're saying that they're going to go back to the classic aesthetic, bringing back the Tiffany lamps, the red cups, the checkered tablecloths. I think that's pretty cool, because for a while there, they were just doing the whole takeout delivery only models and just completely ditched the dining room vibe. And this is something that I've commented on before, because it seems like there weren't very many pizza joints that you could just go to and eat there. And going out for dinner at Pizza Hut was a staple of our childhood. So I am glad that they're bringing this back. But, and here's a big but, they're only doing this in select locations. So in Missouri, they're bringing the retro style back to El Dorado Springs, Lamar, Marshfield, Republic, and Salem. So if you want that old school Pizza Hut, you're going to have to go to those towns in order to go back in time.

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0: Springfield's Pure Classic Rock 104.7 The Cave. So have you been checking out Resurrection Sunday with Joe Weston? If not, you need to. This is where you need to be to get your weekly dose of your new wave favorites from Blondie, REM, The Cure, Pixies, Dinosaur Jr., Hoodoo Gurus, Concrete Blonde, Susie and the Banshees, and so many more. Resurrection Sunday is on every single Sunday from 8 to 11, so be sure to check it out. I'm Leslie. Thanks for making me a part of your day. I've got another six-pack coming up, and I'll kick that off with AC/DC. 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
8: I'm meteorologist Laura Lockwood, and here's your Around the Ozarks forecast this hour. Chance for storms this afternoon. Otherwise, sunshine mixed with clouds at times. Highs around 83. Southeast winds 5 to 10 miles per hour. Mainly cloudy skies tonight. Chance for storms. Lows around 67. Right now, 82.
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0: up a six-pack on 104.7 The Cave, Springfield's pure classic rock. What's up? What's going on? I'm Leslie. Thanks for making me a part of your afternoon. I'm going to dive a little bit into a scientific topic this hour. Apparently, LED lights aren't good for us. Those details are coming up as well as music from Steely Dan and Rush up next on 104.7 The Cave.
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Man, is it me or does it seem like everything wants to kill us? From the things that we do, to the things in our homes, to the food that we eat, it's like nothing is safe. So now researchers are saying that LED lighting is creating a crisis for human mitochondria. Oh, no, man, not the thing that saves us so much money on our utilities. No. So we're going to get a little scientific here. They're saying that LED lighting emits high levels of short wavelength blue light and lacks the longer red and near infrared wavelengths that mitochondria require to function optimally. Now, if you forgot your science classes, mitochondria is found in human cells that generate the energy necessary to power the cells and regulate metabolism. So they're saying that this is a, quote, asbestos level health crisis, and heavy exposure to LED lighting can impact lifespan, mobility, visual function, blood sugar, and oxygen consumption. Wow. And from what I'm reading here, it looks like the way to balance this out is just to go outside and get sunlight. Man, I'm telling you, man, it seems like everything anymore is like a damned if you do and damned if we don't situation. Ugh, it's exhausting. Here's Steely Dan. Ricky, don't lose that number on The Cave.

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0: 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Big shout out to the morning spin sponsor, Kilroy's. I'm Leslie. Hope you're having a great weekend. I've got another six pack coming up, and we'll get us started with the Beatles next on The Cave.
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16: I'm meteorologist Laura Lockwood, and here's your Around the Ozarks forecast this hour. Chance for storms this afternoon. Otherwise, sunshine mixed with clouds at times. Highs around 83. Southeasterly winds 5 to 10 miles per hour. Partly cloudy skies tonight. Chance for storms 66. Right now, it's 82 degrees.

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0: Aerosmith closing up a six-pack on Springfield's Pier Classic Rock 104.7 The Cave. What's up? How are you? I'm Leslie. Hope you're having a great weekend. We are right in the middle of baseball season, and I got to tell you what Busch Stadium is doing now. So I'll have those details for you this hour. Hang out for that. Music from Bob Seger and the Silver Bullet Band and Pink Floyd is up next on The Cave.
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104.7 The Cave, Springfield's pure classic rock. So if you're heading out to a St. Louis Cardinals game, listen to this. And I just recently found out about the Coca-Cola Unlimited tickets. This is where you can get all you can eat food. 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

The National Weather Service in Springfield has issued a severe thunderstorm warning for southeastern Barton County, northwestern Lawrence County, northeastern Jasper County, western Dade County, until 5 p.m. Central Daylight Time. At 4:21 p.m. Central Daylight Time, severe thunderstorms were located along a line extending from near Lamar to near Golden City to 6 miles south of Jasper, moving east at 30 miles per hour. Expected hazards include 60 miles per hour wind gusts and quarter-size hail. This is a radar-indicated threat. The following impacts are expected. Hail damage to vehicles is expected. Expect wind damage to roofs, siding, and trees. Locations impacted include Stockton Lake, Greenfield, Lockwood, Jasper, Golden City, Carytown, South Greenfield, Arcola, Red Oak, Dudenville, Kenoma, Maple Grove, Pennsboro, Miala, Minard, Sylvania, and Boston. For your protection, move to an interior room on the lowest floor of a building. Repeating, a severe thunderstorm warning has been issued until 5 p.m. Central Daylight Time for the following counties: in Missouri, Barton, Dade, Jasper, and Lawrence.

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0: Springfield's pure classic rock 104.7 The Cave. We got Father's Day coming up on June 21st. It kind of feels like it's a ways away, but you know what? Father's Day is going to be here before we know it. We've got one heck of a contest for you with Dave's Home Run Father's Day giveaway. We teamed up with Dave's Carpet and Flooring to hook your dad up with four Springfield Cardinals tickets, a signed St. Louis Cardinals J.J. Weatherholt jersey. We're going to give your dad dinner to Jim's Steakhouse and Pub and $500 in free flooring from Dave's. So make sure you are entered to win right now at 1047thecave.com. My name is Leslie. Thanks for making me a part of your weekend. Hope you're having a great day so far. Another six pack is coming up, and I'll get that going with ZZ Top. That's next on The Cave.
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16: I'm meteorologist Laura Lockwood, and here's your Around the Ozarks forecast this hour. Chance for storms tonight, otherwise partly cloudy. Lows around 66, winds out of the southeast, 8 to 15 miles per hour. Sunshine mixed with clouds at times. Tomorrow, chance of thunderstorms, high of 86. Right now, 81.
17: Right now!

The National Weather Service in Springfield has issued a severe thunderstorm warning for southwestern Polk County, northwestern Greene County, eastern Dade County, until 5:30 p.m. Central Daylight Time. At 4:47 p.m. Central Daylight Time, severe thunderstorms were located along a line extending from 7 miles northeast of Golden City to near Greenfield to near Lockwood, moving east at 40 miles per hour. Expected hazards include 70 miles per hour wind gusts and penny-sized hail. This is a radar-indicated threat. The following impacts are expected. Expect considerable tree damage. Damage is likely to mobile homes, roofs, and outbuildings. Locations impacted include Bolivar, Stockton Lake, Greenfield, Walnut Grove, Morrisville, Everton, Dataville, South Greenfield, Aldridge, Sackville, Eudora, Pennsboro, Vona, and Cave Springs. For your protection, move to an interior room on the lowest floor of a building. Repeating, a severe thunderstorm warning has been issued until 5:30 p.m. Central Daylight Time for the following counties: in Missouri, Dade, Greene, and Polk.

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Springfield's pure classic rock 104.7 The Cave. I know there's a lot of people out there who get annoyed with other people and the things that they do or don't do, but one of my pet peeves with people is the fact that people don't seem to read things. For instance, I'll send an email with like two or three questions that need answered, but they won't read anything past the first sentence. And what makes it worse is that there are people who don't read signs because they're there for a reason. I mean, there's a whole dang song about signs, right? So a person in Wisconsin ignored a road sign and got a major dose of F around and find out. So what gets me about this one is that they saw the road closed sign. They went through the trouble of getting out of their car to move the sign, and then they ended up driving into wet, freshly poured concrete. Man, I really wish I could have been there to see the driver's reaction, because I bet it was amazing. Let's get into some Supertramp, Bloody Well Ride on The Cave.

0: The National Weather Service in Springfield has issued a severe thunderstorm warning for southwestern Polk County, northeastern Lawrence County, northwestern Greene County, eastern Dade County, until 6:15 p.m. Central Daylight Time. At 5:23 p.m. Central Daylight Time, severe thunderstorms were located along a line extending from 9 miles south of Stockton to near Walnut Grove to near Everton, moving northeast at 25 miles per hour. Expected hazards include 60 miles per hour wind gusts and quarter-size hail. This is a radar-indicated threat. The following impacts are expected. Hail damage to vehicles is expected. Expect wind damage to roofs, siding, and trees. Locations impacted include Bolivar, Stockton Lake, Willard, Ash Grove, Greenfield, Walnut Grove, Fairplay, Morrisville, Everton, Dadaville, South Greenfield, Aldridge, Sackville, Cave Springs, Eudora, Pennsboro, and Bona. For your protection, move to an interior room on the lowest floor of a building. Repeating, a severe thunderstorm warning has been issued until 6:15 p.m. Central Daylight Time for the following counties in Missouri: Dade, Greene, Lawrence, and Polk.
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0: 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My name is Leslie, and it's time for me to get on out of here. 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
16: I'm meteorologist Laura Lockwood, and here's your Around the Ozarks forecast this hour. Chance for storms tonight, otherwise partly cloudy. Lows around 66, winds out of the southeast, 8 to 15 miles per hour. Sunshine mixed with clouds at times. Tomorrow, chance of thunderstorms, high of 86. Currently, 81.

The National Weather Service in Springfield has issued a severe thunderstorm warning for northeastern Lawrence County, Greene County, until 6:45 p.m. Central Daylight Time. At 5:52 p.m. Central Daylight Time, severe thunderstorms were located along a line extending from Willard to near Republic to Billings, moving east at 25 miles per hour. Expected hazards include 60 miles per hour wind gusts and quarter-size hail. This is a radar-indicated threat. The following impacts are expected. Hail damage to vehicles is expected. Expect wind damage to roofs, siding, and trees. Locations impacted include Springfield, Republic, Battlefield, Willard, Stratford, Brookline, Halltown, Chesapeake, Glidewell, Turners, Bois d'Arc, and Galloway. This includes Interstate 44 between mile markers 49 and 90. For your protection, move to an interior room on the lowest floor of a building. Repeating, a severe thunderstorm warning has been issued until 6:45 p.m. Central Daylight Time for the following counties: in Missouri, Greene and Lawrence,

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12: I'm meteorologist Laura Lockwood, and here's your Around the Ozarks forecast this hour. Chance for storms tonight, otherwise partly cloudy. Lows around 66, winds out of the southeast, 8 to 15 miles per hour. Sunshine mixed with clouds at times. Tomorrow, chance of thunderstorms, high of 86. Right now, 77.
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